0: out of it.
1: Can't get it out of my head. Love that song, Liveline. My name's Mason. Again, he's our special guest, June 12th, Malcolm Todd, Liveline. Mm-hmm. 15 minutes from now, though, we kick off an hour of your throwback requests. It happens every single night at the same time. It's the most popular part of the show by a mile. Everybody's hitting us up for stuff they haven't heard in a long time because it means something special to them, whether it's a person, a place, or a time. And now it's graduated.

0: It's been 10 years since his passing, and we're celebrating the legacy, the hits, and the genius that made him royalty. I only want to be some kind of friend. From Purple Rain to Kiss and everything in between, it's wall-to-wall Prince all weekend. Don't miss the Prince Weekend, June 6th and 7th, only on Hit Music Channel 977.
1: Here's your forecast on Hit Music Channel 977 for tonight. Partly cloudy, 57 for our low. Going to be mostly sunny, 85 for tomorrow. A little bit of rain possible Wednesday into Wednesday night. Then showers and thunderstorms Thursday through Friday night. 82 Thursday's high, 82 Friday on Hit Music Channel 977.

Rattling your ground, karma's on your scent like a bounty hunter. Karma's gonna track you down, step by step from town to town. Sweet like justice, karma is a queen. Karma takes all my friends to the summit. Karma is the guy on the screen.

0: You wake up on a Tuesday morning and you're like, hey, Boneheads on the radio are giving away some money. I should get that. So let's go. 320-251-1047. It's time for our coulda, shoulda, woulda game. What'd you get yesterday? 2.5?
1: I got 2.5, yeah. You gave me one?
0: Yeah, it was close. It was kind of like a ringer.
1: All right.
0: So here's the deal. If you're calling number 10, you will just pick to play with either Kat or myself. And it's a word association game. So if I was to say queen, you would say?
1: King.
0: If I was to say memory, you would say?
1: Lost.
0: Okay. It's just a word association game, but you have to choose Kat or myself. Then you'll be given 5 random words. If who you choose matches up with your 5 random words, then you get our jackpot. Today, it's $200 because it's Tuesday. So call now. 320-251-1047. Get through as caller number 10. You're playing with us next for $200. Good luck.

0: Well,
1: it's one of those around the bonfire hot summer nights. It's a good song.
0: How could you not like the Stephen Miller Band? Take the Money and Run means you're going to see Niall Horan. Congratulations.
1: Yay.
0: Now, since you knew that song almost immediately, my challenge to you today is go onto YouTube or wherever you might stream some music and look up the remake of Take the Money and Run with Run DMC. So Run DMC did a version of this with DJ Everlast from House of Pain way, way, way, a long, long time ago. And it's a different version of the song, but they use the kind of same thing. It almost got updated for the 90s and early 2000s. Do that. That's your challenge today as you have some fun at tennis and you got tickets for Niall Horan. Hang on a second. We'll get all your details. Well done. Kat, what time do you want to pencil these in for tomorrow?
1: Tomorrow. Niall's going to be at 6:05.
0: Okay, so if you get up right away with us tomorrow morning, you can score your next pair of tickets at 6:05 tomorrow.

0: weekend lover.
1: Prince. It's been 10 years since his passing, and we're celebrating the legacy, the hits, and the genius that made him royalty.
0: I only want to be some kind of friend.
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2: Here's your forecast on Hit Music Channel 977 for tonight. Seeing our low down around 60, partly cloudy skies, a little bit of rain coming in a Wednesday through Wednesday night. 82 Wednesday's high, 59 Wednesday night, 83 on Thursday. Chance of showers and thunderstorms off and on from Thursday, Thursday night, Friday, and Friday night. That's your forecast on Hit Music Channel 977.
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